0: 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Tying Knots is een klassieke cowboy folksong die door Wall nieuw leven wordt ingeblazen, waarmee hij de brug slaat tussen het verleden en het heden.
1: Well, it was way high up in the Siree Peaks where the yellow pines grow tall. Rusty Jiggs and Sandy Sam had a round up camp last fall. Hey. They had their ponies and the running lions, a baby, a dog or two. And they allowed the grand every lop-eared calf to come within their view. Yeah. Well, many a lop-eared doggy, if he didn't hush up by day, had his long ears whittled and his old hide scorched in the most artistic way. Then says Rusty Jiggs to Sandy Sam as he throwed his seagull down, I'm tired of cowboyography and the figures all go to town.
2: Yes.

And the devil, he said, you can't snatch him out and go hunt your hole. Stuff come up from the house and rocks gather in your soul. Says Rusty Jakes to the devil, though I know we're tight, no devil ever took no cowpuncher without one kind of fight.

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Summertime in Georgia, we completed basic training. Well, it was hot and it was mean.

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I did three tours, I was a climber and a shooter. And they shipped my ass back home, made me a recruiter. As they dropped me in Chicago, scouting for the army. 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

0: Martinelli, Tala Disco Voice, In The Night was dit. En de Brothers Johnson zometeen, Ain't We Funky Now. Maar is de Mac Band, but Can't Get Over You, Mac Band. Roses Are Red, ik ken er ook van natuurlijk. Ja.
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joke. 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